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Hey, pequeño Juan, welcome back, right? Hey, DJ Chino on the track, right? Hey, Mr. Todo el Mundo, let's rap. Dale, mami.

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1: Everything is just fine, why? 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Because she likes to whine, right?
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1: Hi.
0: Would you like to hear the special?
2: No, not really, because I kind of already know what I want, okay?
0: What would you like?
2: A bacon sandwich with cheese.
0: Sure.
2: Like a lot of cheese, okay? Like melted cheese,
0: extra
2: like dripping
0: cheese
2: off of it. Yeah. That's right.
0: For the lady.
1: And I
2: She's going to have the same...

0: Damn thing, aren't you? Yeah.
1: Two BLTs, extra cheese, coming up.
0: Well, make it snappy, because I'm late, all right?
2: Well, I'm sorry.
0: Why don't you go get it?
2: Get the order right.
0: Just go get it.
3: Thank you. Why'd you always have to be so loud?
0: I just want a sandwich, all right? You got a problem with that?
1: BLT, extra cheese?
0: Well, what the hell is that?
1: It's a bacon sandwich with extra cheese.
0: No, I ain't eating that. I ain't eating it. Get it out of here.
4: Whoa. Is there a problem over there? You know what?
0: I got a big problem.
2: No. There might be a problem.
1: It's all right. I'll handle it.
0: Wait, she's running here.
2: It's all right. Nothing wrong.
0: Extra cheese, man. For a lot of dripping, melted cheese and nothing on there.
2: Excuse me. What did the fox say? Nothing. Go make him another sandwich. Put a medium amount of cheese on there.
0: Yeah, go do that, sweetie.
2: You know what? Matter of fact, listen, it's all right.
0: Shut up, Tommy. Shut up.
2: It's all right. Listen, I have something for you.
0: What's that?
2: It's called a Wanda Special. It's a big old thing.
0: I love it. Bring it over.
3: Excuse me?
2: Yeah, it's not like that little sandwich you just had.
0: Bring it over.
3: Babe.
2: Yeah.
0: I'm coming in tomorrow.
2: How much cheese you want on them? So I know how many slices.
0: Like as much as you got, babe.
3: Gosh.
2: I'm going to give you all of it. So you know what? You don't have to pay for anything.
0: Oh,
2: she going to have to pay for hers, though.
0: She never pays for anything anyway.